The killer awoke before dawn. He put his boots on. He took a face from the ancient gallery, and he walked on down the hall. He went to the room where his sister lived, and then he paid a visit to his brother, and then he walked on down the hall, and he came to a door, and he looked inside.

We're the Blank Tapes at the Jam in the Van headquarters, and this song is called Don't You Feel.

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I can be anything I wanna be, and I can feel the things I don't normally feel. Yeah, I can finally be totally honest. It's like I'm looking down.

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0: The most beautiful place in the world. A country of art, culture and culinary delights.
1: And when we get there, there's only one place we're gonna go.

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They got West Ham leads. 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I'm wearing a sombrero, even though these things are Mexican. I met a last person.

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1: 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We've come all this way just to replicate our own culture. Like, surely we should at least broaden our horizons.
2: She's right, we're too narrow-minded. There's got to be more to Spain than British-themed pubs.
0: Hey, I know a place

0: It's gonna have to be good enough. I can't do this anymore. My brain won't work.
1: Radio Maíz 102.8 FM, desde el año 1988, ofreciéndote una radio diferente. Escúchanos.